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1: Who had the cool kid house when you were growing up? There's always one, if not many, cool kid homes. Like the places where you hang out. There's always the house where like everyone watches everything.
2: Right.
1: Like an award show or, you know, when people actually did that back in the day.
3: Yeah. Right.
1: And then there was the house that always had some sort of an activity, like a trampoline. And this is how it came up with Jordan.
2: Yes.
1: You were living in Arizona at the time and you had an in-ground trampoline.
2: I had an in-ground trampoline and a pool not too far away from each other, but you should not have been jumping from the trampoline into the pool. And my dad caught me and my friends doing that one time and was like, shut it down.
1: Yeah.
2: But yeah, that was...
1: He's like, you are about to learn how to spell deductible.
2: Yeah, yeah, no, real quick, really fast.
1: All right, I want to talk about some of the cool kid houses growing up next on XYZ.

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1: XYZ with Eric Zachary. More About Nothing is coming up on the way. Fun facts, unique stories, things that we didn't know happened.
2: Yes.
1: All brought to you by our self-proclaimed researcher, Jordan Foster.
2: Hello, hello.
1: And Optima Tax Relief.
2: Yes.
1: What's today's about, Jordan?
2: We're going to talk about the most banned author in America, and it's probably not who you think it is. Because they're super, super popular.
1: Huh.
2: Yeah.
1: All right.
2: So,
1: in the meantime, a little bonus fact.
2: Yes. 1 in 8 Americans have worked at McDonald's at one point in their life.
1: I believe
3: nice.
1: That.
2: Yeah.
1: And I think that actually speaks to it being a good company for opportunity.
2: Oh, okay.
1: I'm not really a McDonald's fan.
3: I agree,
1: I just think
3: it's
1: like an American company, like, it's the one place anyone can go and probably get a job and like get their life together.
2: I think I'm just shocked that you

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0: XYZ with Derek Zachary. 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Dumb people making dumb decisions left and right. Sometimes it's in the news. Sometimes it's happening around us.
1: Yes.
2: Yeah.
0: Jordan, who are you nominating for Dumb of the Day today?
1: Buffalo Wild Wings this week unveiled their wing-flavored espresso martini. Oh. And I think that there are just some things you don't need to jump in on terms of trends.
0: Are we sure this isn't like a early April Fool's thing?
1: No, on March 15th, they put it out.
0: Espresso martini?
1: Wing-flavored espresso martini.
0: Should we go? No.
2: Okay.
1: Do you want to try it?
0: I will go with you if you're willing to try it on camera.
2: Yeah, I'll try it.
0: Okay.
1: Yeah, the espresso proteini.
2: Shut up.
1: Is what they're calling it. I guess this was National Espresso Martini Day when they launched this.
2: Okay.
0: It's not just like a one-day publicity stunt.
1: I don't know why you needed to jump in. Like, there's a national day for everything now.
0: We had wings yesterday, Jordan.
1: Yeah.
0: At no point was like, I wish this was caffeinated.
1: Or liquid.
0: Audrey, who are you nominating?
2: Okay, I've been waiting to talk about this all week. I got so mad on Monday.
1: Okay.
2: So I was on an escalator, a very busy escalator, mind you. I'm standing to the right because I didn't really want to walk up the escalator. But everybody knows that on an escalator, when you're standing on the right side, that's the standing side.
1: Yes.
2: And when you're walking on the left side, that's the walking side.
1: Right, right, right.
2: But maybe not everybody, because, okay, she's not the dumb. She's not my dumb.
1: Okay.
2: There was this, like, 12-year-old girl, right, that was standing on the left.
0: Are you calling a 12-year-old girl the dumb person?
2: No. She was standing on the left side, and she was just, like, on her phone being a cute 12-year-old girl.
1: Okay.
2: This grown man comes up behind her, stands directly behind her, and just is, like, breathing down her neck, like, not saying anything. And I think you're not only a creep, you're a weirdo, and you have no social skills if you cannot say excuse me to somebody, especially a child.
0: Was it public transit?
2: Yeah.
0: Okay.
2: Yeah. Yeah.
1: Got it.
2: I was so... And he was probably in his, like, mid to late 20s. I almost yelled at him.
1: I was going
2: to
1: say, did you do anything?
2: It was longer than I felt was appropriate, but she finally, realized.
0: I would have out loud been like, honey, why don't you move over? There's a really creepy man behind you.
2: They were like a few there. I would have had to like yell to say something.
0: Do it. Cause a scene.
2: I should have, and I've been regretting it all week. Maybe I'm the dumb.
0: No. Well... I'll give you like a 4%.
2: Sure.
0: But like, that's like
2: you're stupid. You're stupid. And I hate you.
0: None of this was out loud at all.
1: Yeah.
0: Dumb of the day. I'm going to go with Audrey's dumb of the day. If I'm the deciding factor.
1: Sure.
0: espresso. Buffalo.
2: Espresso Rotini. Chicken.
1: Yeah. Yes.
0: XYZ with Derek Zachary. Dumb of the day. 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

0: His name is Dom Stroh, and he's my new enemy in life.
1: Yep.
0: XYZ with Eric Zachary. He's an ultra marathon runner. Just one of those, like, can you see how fast I am, guys?
1: Right. 5Ks are life.
0: Yeah. Uh-huh. And I guess a couple years ago, he's done different stunts. Like in the Berlin Marathon, he dressed as a sock. Before that, he dressed as a can of deodorant while running marathons. I don't know. I'm giving you context that this man is weird and we shouldn't let him in public. He posted a video proudly to his Instagram that now has 13 million views where he is seen time-lapsed running, or quote-unquote running, but like walking in circles or minute movements in circles in a bathroom in a plane to complete a 5K on an 11-hour flight from South Africa to Munich because he was like, I got to get my steps in.
1: I had to go to the bathroom. Dom.
0: He said it only took me an hour. It was when people were sleeping, and he did it in business class, so there's only about 20 people that would have needed to use that bathroom anyway, so he thinks he's justified.
1: It's okay. Mm-hmm. No.
0: This is absurd behavior.
2: Yes. Yeah, I think this is super
0: I'm not
2: weird.
0: Saying this is up there with terrorism, but it's close for me of the kinds of people I don't want on my airplane.
1: It's an assault to my bladder for sure.
0: Yeah.
2: Yeah.
0: It's just such an inconsistent. I mean, obviously, anything plane behavior is always going to trigger me.
1: Right.
0: Because my mom worked for United Airlines for over 30 years.
1: And, right.
0: It's just insane to me that people lose all common decency and smarts when it comes to flying.
1: Yep.
0: But now that we have this like new influencer brand that's like, look, there was that one dude like cooking eggs or something on a plane. And then I'm just like, this is absurd behavior. Don't get me started on the hair curler on a flight. We're not going to go back into that. But just like common sense, and this is insane.
1: This is bus culture on the plane, man. We've talked about this before.
0: This would be bad for the bus.
1: Yeah, like,
0: if someone started walking back and forth enough on a Greyhound,
1: right?
0: They probably do. But like to complete a 5K, I think someone would say something. They'd be like, "What are you? What's wrong?"
1: Right?
0: Like, I'm actually concerned, kind of, with the flight crew, like. If someone's in a laboratory for over like a 30 minute period, you should probably be knocking.
1: Right.
0: Like,
1: exactly.
0: Are you okay?
1: Yeah.
0: But this is insane behavior.
1: Don't do this.
0: This dude walked or claims he ran, logged a 5K in an airplane bathroom.
1: Mid flight
0: during an 11-hour flight from Cape Town to Munich. And I think he is the worst kind of person alive.
1: Yep.
0: It's XYZ with Eric.
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0: Audrey, at 24 years of age, is still figuring out public transportation, which is okay.
1: Yeah. Well, so I wanted to tell you guys this story. I have been taking the bus since I was like 15, right?
0: Okay.
1: Like,
0: yeah, you grew up in Twin Cities.
1: I'm good with the bus.
0: Okay.
1: But the other day...
2: You said that like the bus and you are friends.
0: Right, right. You
1: we
0: guys
1: are,
0: dab up
1: are.
0: All the time.
2: Good with the bus.
1: We are.
2: That's the homie.
1: But it took me... I am so embarrassed. It took me an hour and a half to get home on Tuesday because...
2: Did you take the wrong bus?
1: Well, as you recall, I left a trail of coffee as I was leaving.
2: Yes.
1: And I was so disoriented that I had spilled coffee down my leg that I waited at the wrong bus stop.
2: And just
1: for
2: blindly
1: 20 minutes.
2: Got on a bus?
1: No, I was at the wrong bus stop for 20 minutes. I was like, why is my bus not coming? I look across the street. My bus is passing. My next bus isn't coming for another half hour.
2: Oh, man.
1: So I get on the train, and then I transfer. Couldn't find my transfer. So I'm walking around trying to find my transfer, and I then finally got home.
0: I really don't want to add insult to injury here, but like the transfer, there's two trains. Like, it's just you get on one and get on their colors.
1: But they're not in the same place. You have to walk through a mall to get to the other one. You have to walk through a mall.
2: You technically don't have to walk through the mall.
0: This is not like a man.
1: Where do you go?
0: No, this is not. This is not like a Manhattan, New York City. Like, there's seven different lines.
1: I don't understand.
2: Across the hallway.
0: Like, you know, we're not always. I'm just going to say, one's called the blue line and one's called the red line.
1: Like, yes, but I had to walk through the mall. Where's the hallway?
2: You got off at the wrong part.
0: It's XYZ with their exact.
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1: Hey, I'm Tommy Wells from Kent's Drive-In on 329 East Hill Street in Thompson. But today, I want to talk to you about a restaurant. I could tell you Kent's has been around since 1963. I could tell you Kent's is celebrating 60 years in business. I could tell you Kent's is the oldest restaurant in Thompson. I could tell you Kent's is the

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1: All right, quick question. Creepy or cool to buy a stranger a drink at a bar? I had a woman who had her laptop on my table when the waitress sat me down, and she had tons of papers on her little tall top table, and she had her iPhone out, and she was working hard. I was waiting for two friends of mine to join me. She came over, picked up her laptop. She's like, "I'm so sorry. I was charging it. No worries." And then when my two friends sat down, I said, "I think I'm going to buy her a drink." She's like, you know, working her butt off on a Sunday night to get ready for whatever is happening, you know, this week. And the female that I was with was like, "No, that's creepy. Don't buy a stranger a drink." And I was like, "Look, I'm wearing a ring. She's wearing a ring. It's just a nice gesture."
2: It makes it even worse.
1: But that's what you're saying is like it comes across as creepy.
2: Yeah.
1: And I want to know about the people that think it's a nice gesture. Natalie, it wasn't a bar, but it was a liquor store for you. What happened, Natalie?
3: Hi. It was right before Christmas. I was having a Christmas party. I went into the liquor store to get two bottles of liquor. And a man walked up and just paid for them. He's like, "I'm going to get these for you." And I was like, no, you don't have to do that. And he's like, "No, let me take care of it." And it was like $70, but he paid for them both. And I was like, "Hey," and I just walked out.
2: Okay, hang on. Now, less creepy around the holidays. Less creepy around the holidays because people think that they're paying it forward.
1: You're putting a caveat on it?
2: Yes.
3: Okay, but if I was at the bar and somebody wants to buy me a drink, I'm going to let them buy me a drink. Yeah. I don't have to give them my digits or anything.
1: Right. It's not creepy. It's a nice gesture. That's what I think. Amber says it all depends, though. Good morning, Amber.
4: Good morning.
2: What do you think, Amber?
4: I think it really depends on the scenario because you were there with a group. If the waiter really presented it as the group was giving it for giving
1: I said
4: up the
1: that.
4: Table... I don't think that it's as creepy as like you going up single-handedly giving a glass of wine. My devil's advocate is, you know, she was there before you. Maybe she had a couple of drinks and whatever she was working on, she might have had to present the next day.
1: Maybe I made her hungover.
2: You're pushing her to get hungover.
4: You know, but also, but I think it's about the presentation. Like, I agree with Manny. If you're at a hotel bar and you're given that drink, I feel like that's a little bit different. But I think the scary part about it is it doesn't happen as often. So in nowadays, so now it goes from a nice gesture.
2: Nobody knows how to take it.
1: Yeah,
4: exactly.
1: Yeah.
4: But don't stop doing it. We need nice gestures these days.
1: Thanks, Amber. And I did say it was from the table. I go, "The table would like to buy her a drink." And then the waitress came back over and said, "She's good." And then the waitress came back over 10 minutes later and goes, "She's going to have the drink." Maybe the project was struggling for her a little
2: bit. Well, you were also pushing her during that period of time, too.
1: I did. I said, "Come on, have one more. It's fine. You know, we don't even care if you finish it. Just, you know, it's you're working hard over there." And Steve says he would never do this, never buys a stranger a drink. What's up, Steve-O? What do you say?
5: So my whole view on it is just there's too many wild people in the world and everything today. And now if I'm dating you, I have no problem buying you a drink. Like, I have no problem doing it for my fiance. But a complete stranger, I just feel like it might send the wrong message in any kind of situation, especially if it's like at a bar, you know.
1: Okay. Yeah, I get you, man. So sometimes better safe than sorry.
2: Or unless you, like, if you know somebody or you'd met them before or there was a connection. Like I said, if she would have been like, "Hey, I'm a listener. I love the show." That would have been cool. But, like, with no connection whatsoever.
1: I'm actually cheaper with listeners than I am with strangers. Because
2: so
1: I feel like.
2: Don't say you like the show.
1: Don't say you listen to the show. I will not buy you a drink because I feel like we give you everything we can in the morning.
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2: Jenna, you sent us a message saying that you wanted to check up on Ethan. What's going on in your one-year relationship that causes you to think he's cheating?
3: Yeah, I never thought I'd do this, but so he's on his way to a bachelor party in Tampa, and I was fine with him going. Like, that wasn't the issue at all. But I get a DM from this girl that I know who's dating one of the guys that's on the trip, and she messages me and says that there are girls going on the trip as well.
2: On the bachelor party?
3: Yes.
2: Ooh. Well, you know what they call Tampa?
4: It's a co-ed trip.
2: Yeah, but you know what they call Tampa, right?
4: Trampa Bay. But you don't bring sand to the beach, Loren.
2: Oh, okay.
4: So do you know, did you ask who these women are, Jenna?
3: Well, she told me, and I didn't even know that there were girls going at all, let alone who was going. And she told me that one of the girls that was going, happened to be my, like, the ex. Of Ethan, like,

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Mady and Lorette in the morning and playing nothing but the hits. 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
2: What I can only call wallpaper war, Loren versus Dow. I want to know from you, the Manny and Loren fam, what is your standoff with your partner in regards to decorating the house specifically? 980-780-9595. Because I'm also in the same boat as you, sort of. But you go first and tell everyone what's up with wallpaper war.
3: But I feel like you don't have as strong as an opinion as like Dallas has sometimes. And we've since made up. Like we're good right now. He just hates that I'm like constantly doing something to the house. Well, I have been collecting wallpaper samples for about a year.
2: Okay.
3: And it's not like this came out of nowhere. I probably have upwards of 60 samples around my house.
2: Oh my God.
3: Yes.
2: Like, you can't make a decision over 60 samples?
3: I knew what I was looking for, but I couldn't find it essentially. So
2: well, now I'm annoyed.
3: I was thorough if nothing else. So I do feel bad because I didn't tell Dallas I was ordering the wallpaper, but the wallpaper, there were two samples on the wall for about 4 months. Okay. And those were my constants. And then I would like pop in another one here or there going, oh, I kind of like this. I don't know. But two were always my favorite.
2: Okay. Were you getting anyone else's opinions?
3: Yeah. Okay. Like as people would come in and be like, what do you think about this one? Do you still like that one? You know, whatever.
2: Was Dallas giving his opinion?
3: Not really.
2: Okay.
3: So I ordered the wallpaper. The wallpaper arrived. I scheduled the install. And Dallas was like, what do you mean you scheduled an install? I was like, well, the wallpaper rolls. There's been 10 rolls of wallpaper sitting on the front bench for 2 weeks.
2: It's go time.
3: And he was like, I got to be honest with you. I don't love wallpaper.
2: And it's just for one room.
3: And I was like, well, I wish you would have like spoken up
2: 50 rolls ago.
3: Yeah. Well, through the year when I was like getting the wallpaper samples and, you know, everything else. And he did like put his input in a couple times of ones that he did like.
2: Okay.
3: But, you know, So it's go time. And he's like, I don't like wallpaper. And I'm like, I'm really sorry. I'm probably too far down this road now.
2: We're going to be able to do that thing where you're like, I don't think you're going to be able to go back and turn around. You already had the appointment set to have the wallpaper installed. Uh-huh. You know, and installers are busy.
3: Yes. And I was so excited about it. And it like caused this like huge fight and rift. And it took us both like two days to get over it.
2: So he stood on his business. Yeah. He was like, I don't want the wallpaper. Uh-huh. Just in that specific room or just in general?
3: No, he doesn't let. I'm constantly doing something to my house and I'm never out of ideas.
2: Right.
3: And he's like, enough. It's like, our house is nice. And I'm like, no, I know it is, but I want to make it my own.
2: Right. Customize it.
3: Yeah. And so we get into this big fight and he's like, what's next, Loren? The lighting? And I was like, actually, funny you should say that because.
2: Oh man, yeah. I mean, we're gonna redo our bathrooms. It's just time, you know, 20 uh-huh. plus years, and I love our jacuzzi tub because I run the jets. Amanda doesn't like the jets. Amanda takes tubs, and she wants one of those bougie stand up tubs,
3: like clawfoot
2: that doesn't have. Yeah. A jet in it. Uh-huh. And I'm like, I don't want that. I want to have a big walk-in shower. And she's like, you don't need that. So it's been months and we haven't come up with a plan. We haven't even gotten an estimate. We haven't even had anybody come in and decide what we should do
3: because
2: if it's doable.
3: You can't come to an
2: agreement. We can't come to our agreement about what we want with the house. But I want to know from y'all, Loren's got the wallpaper war. I have bathroom battles. What's your situation with your partner in regards to decorating the home or doing some remodeling on the home? You want A, they want B. 980-780-9595. This is a reality show that Loren and I are working on for HGTV. It's called, Couples Wars. And we need to send this in. But no, honestly, I mean, there's a lot of different things that can go, you know, that could be, and you don't even think your partner cares. You go, you honestly care about that?
3: Right. And what? that was my, I was like, why do you care? First of all, we never use the dining room. We use it once a year for Thanksgiving. Like, why isn't that big of a deal? And, you know, we have two very different styles. Like, I don't mess with his third floor office because it's all brown. Mm-hmm. And like, our old house was more his style. And I leaned into that and I designed a house that was his style. But now we're in a house that's more my style, and I right. want to make it my own.
2: 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What's your battle? 980-780-9595. 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

0: 75,000 water meters across the city starting on Monday. The project will begin in the Jamestown subdivision. From the WGAC News Center, I'm Mary Liz Nolan.
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I'm not in the soccer, but I'm in the drinking. So if you know of one, let me know. 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

0: they don't have any signage or anything. These guys are unlicensed vendors.
1: Yeah.
0: So they haven't gone through the proper channels. It's just like, oh, I went to my local grocery store, bought a ton of popsicles and everything, and now I've just taken it upon myself to feed the block.
2: Oh, that's so creepy.
0: Yeah. So,
2: okay, we need to stop this. There needs to be, I'm going to start a petition in my next election. We need to bring back the old signage on the ice cream trucks.
3: Your next election? Was there a first election?
0: Yes, she didn't do well. That's why we don't talk about it. Yeah.
3: The polls weren't, it was stacked against her, honestly. Yeah. All right, she led with you can't celebrate your high school graduation.
2: As a public service announcement, if the truck has no signage, don't buy the popsicle.
3: Yeah, Mom, I think
0: we knew that.
2: No, people are still walking up to this truck and buying stuff.
0: Do they have Choco Tacos?
2: Yes. And
0: they'd have
4: me. Yeah, I'm there.
0: Yeah, I'd be
2: there. And they have that weird music.
3: What does it sound like?
2: It's like... Do-do-do-do-do-do-do-do-do.
0: The Twilight
3: song? Yeah, it kind of sounded like you started with a da-na-na-na-na-na-na-na.
0: Yeah. If somebody was driving around in a blank van playing the Twilight Zone,
3: arrest that person immediately.
2: There
3: was a new Twilight Zone with Jordan Peele. Don't do that. Yeah, all right. 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